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0: Un formidable arrangement signé Gary Burton et Chick Corea sur cette jolie trame harmonique de Can't We Be Friends, inspirée de la version d'Art Tatum. 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
1: Next, we have the title song of our new record. I understand it actually was just released 2 days ago here in Europe. We haven't seen it yet, actually. They sent us pictures of it, but we don't actually have one of them yet. So maybe tonight. Somebody from the radio said they actually have one in the car. They're going to show it to us. We'll get to see it anyway. This is a piece made famous by Dizzy Gillespie. In fact, for a long time, we thought he wrote it. But it turns out it was Tad Dameron, another major musician from the bebop era. He was a piano player. It's based on the song by George Gershwin called What Is This Thing Called Love? And you won't recognize it the way we play it, but George wouldn't either, in fact. That's as close as we'll get, yeah. Here it is, called Hot House.
0: Avec une très mauvaise note à donner au professeur de Berkeley, Gary Burton, dans la mesure où, comme tout le monde le sait, ou presque, eh bien, What's the Thing Called Love est une mélodie, avec des paroles également, signée Cole Porter.

0: Chick Corea, piano, Gary Burton, vibraphone, composition de Dave Brubeck qui avait pour titre Strange Meadow Lark. 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La vérité va être rétablie maintenant, même si eux, en ce qui les concerne, ont bien des soucis avec les dates, vous allez voir.
1: We're going to continue with a song of a favorite composer of ours, but also this particular song has a connection to Gary and I because in 19... what was that? 67. In 1967, Gary Burton was playing with the Stan Getz Quartet, and he left to form his own band, and I replaced him in Stan Getz's group. And so both of us experienced playing this song with Stan, who really owned it. He played it great. And this was during Stan Getz's bossa nova period. But this is a composition by Antonio Carlos Jobim and called Chega de Saudades.

I got up pretty early the next morning anyway, because I had a noon appointment with someone that I knew from work. It had to be noon, because her boyfriend was returning home from a trip that evening, and she was going to be leaving town the next day. Well, I was still pretty wasted. I had quite a headache, and my blazer still smelled of smoke. But I did make a point to shave. And it didn't bother me much anyway, because I was looking forward to this visit. So I skipped breakfast and got underway in a jiffy. So this girl was quite virtuous, and since I had never even seen her outside of work, I was curious as to what this was going to be like. She was a sub at the office where I worked, but she was still in school, so I was to visit her at the dorm or the sorority or whatever it was where she lived.

The first thing I did was to pick up a large bottle of orange juice to have on hand. Then I bicycled on in no hurry, holding the orange juice bottle between thumb and index finger, the other fingers resting precariously on the handlebars. Well, it wasn't the safest way to ride a bicycle, holding an orange juice bottle in one of my hands. But I wasn't too concerned. Everything seemed to be going okay. I was in a good mood. It was just a gorgeous day. The rose blossoming was just beginning, and with it, the incessant humming of insects, rather like the humming of power transformers or the buzzing of light aircraft. The grass was overgrown

0: I stopped for a moment at a soccer field along the way. The greenness of the grass and the whiteness of the light were so fetching. I sort of lurched to a stop, being handicapped a little by the orange juice bottle. The soccer field was unfamiliar to me, but in the distance beyond, I could recognize some tall buildings. A housing project of huge concrete cubes, painted light blue, and alternating balconies in pink and yellow, and even brighter blue. This all looked most unusual in the white shimmer, and at that distance, particularly as I least expected to see these buildings, which I had bicycled right past countless times, off in that direction. Up close, these were shabby, low-income blocks, peeling, water-stained, smudged with smoke or smog. The ground floors contained a Yugoslavian grill of questionable repute, a day center for seniors. The sidewalks were cracked where kids played sullen rounds of basketball or stood around talking in knowing groups. But off here, beyond the soccer field, they emerged from the shimmer like a blur. Ready to disappear if you blinked your eye. The soccer field itself before me, unnaturally green grass, neatly mowed, geometry of freshly painted white lines, white goal posts, a delight to the eye, and all around the shaggiest of thistles, overgrown grass, brambles, thickets of confused shrubs, thistles, grass, brambles, twigs, bushes, branches, leaves, weeds, overgrown grass, brambles, shrubs, twigs, and weeds intertwining and leaning out over the neat field. From here, it seemed, emanated the hiss of the insects. Uninterrupted, high whining, very steady, like a well-tuned motor.
1: First thing I did was to pick up a large bottle of orange juice.
0: That particular June fragrance
1: that I bicycled on,
0: in which you conceived to smell the pollen entering the atmosphere.
1: Index finger.
0: Provocative.
1: The other fingers resting precariously.
0: Eager.

0: soccer field itself. Before me,
1: these were shabby,
0: unnaturally green grass, neatly mowed, geometry of freshly painted white lines, white goalposts, a delight to the eye, and all around the shaggiest of thistles, overgrown grass, brambles, thickets of confused shrubs, twigs, bushes, branches, leaves, weeds intertwining and leaning out over the neat field. From here, it seemed, emanated the hiss of the insects, an uninterrupted high whining, very steady, like a well-tuned motor. And with it, that particular June fragrance in which you conceived to smell the pollen entering the atmosphere.
1: The soccer field itself.
0: Provocative. Eager.
1: Naturally green grass.
0: Fertile. Hovering upwards.
1: Freshly

0: laid the bike on its side and set the orange juice bottle next to it, I had glimpsed a perfect five-petaled rose of a curious deep pink or bright violet color, and was thinking about how I was to detach it without knife or scissors. It was a singularly fragile rose, all the way open, the petals still fresh, were just on the verge of drooping. It had a mass of tiny yellow stamens in the middle, and I had to bend the stem carefully and twist it around at the bend, which was tricky because the stem was fairly thorny.
1: Again, it seemed like those buildings

0: my breast pocket, mounted the bicycle once again,
1: as met by a crowd of dwarves,
0: with my orange juice bottle.
1: He realizes he's still dreaming. My friend dreams that he is awake.
2: Being awake.
0: The dream of being awake.
1: My friend dreams.

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I stop at the soccer field one last time. The light was softer now. Some of the haze had lifted. The buildings in the distance still seemed

Thanksgiving. And outside, it is Thanksgiving. He is telling me this in the Ukrainian restaurant on 2nd Avenue. It is Thanksgiving. Telling me this in the Ukrainian restaurant on 2nd.